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1: Gonna be negative contact here. Did make contact with owner's residence, but not with the subject I'm looking for.
0: 8, okay. 13's gonna be coming from the other direction to attempt to locate as well.

Citizen Dispatch that Altus Fire reported a grass fire starting back up with flames that could be seen from the highway. Highway 6 and about 189, Highway 6 and 189, Highway 6 and 189, in that area. The grass fire starting back up. El Dorado's been paged and has not responded. Standing by.

0: 72.
1: Yes, sir. I have an officer from Duncan that would like to speak to the supervisor.
0: Copy.

0: Central 37.
1: 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I guess is where it's pinging.

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0: 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Advise he went westbound.
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0: 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His 1090 is good. Everything's 10-2. We'll be back tonight.
1: Jackson 13, okay, thank you.
0: Yes, ma'am.
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0: center, Jackson 13.
1: 13, go ahead.
0: Coffee and 6th Street in Blair. It's going to be some kids doing fireworks in the ditch. They were moving down Coffee Street. They were previously on 5th. Now they're on 6th.

both 28s and 43s into your call. EMS is still on file. Nobody's been transported yet. The north and southbound lanes of 13th Street are blocked.

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1: Lawton Henry 520. I have a vehicle versus CAF. It's going to be at State Highway 33 and 2350 Road. State Highway 33 and 2350 Road. Unknown if the roadway is blocked. The CAF is 10-7, but there is another cow that's out in the area.
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1: 51, okay.
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0: Hold on, Henry, 520.
1: Good.
0: Got a 1026. My marker's 65 westbound. It's going to be a diesel quad cap that's 10-7 in the roadway on the westbound ramp. My marker 65. Was called to my passerby.
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1: Go ahead.
0: Texas 253-322-9, comes back to Charles William O'Bear, 63-67. He's out of Brownsville, Texas. It is valid with a restriction of corrective lenses, negative 44.

0: 13 info. Can I get a 43, 44 through Oklahoma when ready? Oklahoma, Sam, 083-572-190.
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1: Do it.
0: That Oklahoma OLN is going to come back to a valid Class D driver's license for Angel Batello. Expiration date is going to be 8/31 of 29. She's out of Altus, and she's negative 44.
1: 13, copy. Negative.
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0: Thank you, sir. You too.
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0: 29,
1: we'll be 10, 12. We're going to be at, I believe it's going to be 21.
0: Yeah, okay.

Central Medical Services. We have an open mic.

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0: dispatch DMS 97 route to 709 East Pecan for a 55-year-old male who states he's been very ill the last 2 days, has right foot pain. Be advised, he has not been taking his asthma, high blood pressure, or insulin for the last week. He stated he'll be on the front porch. Central Dispatch, EMS 709, East Pecan, for a 55-year-old male who stated he has been very ill the last 2 days, has right foot pain, and has not been taking his medication for asthma, high blood pressure, or insulin for the last week. He will be on the front porch. Page out, 2342.
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1: Ocean John William, 871. I'm going to be the 800 block in Cape Verde.
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0: 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First name, Mary, Adam, Robert. Ida, Adam, Henry. Date of birth, 10/24/91.
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1: Gonna be a 206 and 161, be Oklahoma, Robert Edward John, 664.

Central Dispatch to EMS. I need you en route to 501 East 2nd Street in Alusi for a 38-year-old female who bent over and her back gave out. She cannot get up. Central Dispatch EMS, 501 East 2nd Street in Alusi for a 38-year-old woman who bent over and cannot get up. Page out, 130.

2nd Street for a 38-year-old female who bent over and cannot get up. There will be a black Tahoe in the driveway. Central dispatch to a lusty first responder. 501 East 2nd Street for a 38-year-old female who bent over and cannot get up. Page out 131.

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1: 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Be advised, unless he was paid, have not heard back, fixing to pay them again.
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I need you to route to 501 East 2nd Street for a 38-year-old female who bent over and cannot get up. Central Dispatch, Alessi First Responders, 501 East 2nd Street for a 38-year-old woman who bent over and cannot get up. 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
1: 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That's gonna be the Martha White, 283.
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1: Good.
0: Yes, sir. Just got a call from the sheriff's office. 800 North Julian. There is a man and a woman fighting. That's all the information they were given.

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0: They provide a callback number for the RP.
1: That's a negative, sir. They got star 67, and the caller wanted to remain anonymous.
0: Okay, copy.

0: That's a 29. You give me the numerics again. Your last was 800 North Julian, which comes back to a Korean church.
1: Affirmative. I think that's going to be the number that's associated with it. Does not appear to be any type of writing with, associated with that number that I'm knowledgeable on.
2: Do you want me to pass them through to you?
1: No, you can go in 1022. It's just a number listed here, being that this is a church. Unit speed 1098, unless we get further.
2: Okay,

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0: Gordy is good.

0: Pamilan.
1: Yes, sir, can I get you about the 700 to 900 block in the alley between Broadway and Walnut? I'm fixing to call animal control. We have a horse on the loose. RP stated it's a brown color. About quarter horse size.
2: Copy and route.
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0: 7229. Go ahead. I'll head over to the, where that horse is from. I'll go try to contact the owner. Okay, copy.

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2: 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I'm unable to locate horse.
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1: Okay.
0: I'm in an alleyway west of the Altus Church of God. It's going to be at 900 South Park. Mm-hmm.
1: Copy. Thank you.
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0: Central 32, if you do get a hold of anybody. 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
1: Alrighty,
2: well, I'm going. 5832. I contacted somebody out at the rodeo grounds. 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
0: Copy, thank you.

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1: 63 coming up on Ridgecrest from the west.
0: Copy. Can we see if we can just keep it kind of contained?

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0: back here to the junior high. You said there's about to be a school bus plus a lot of kids, so I'm just going to try to keep the kids off of it.
1: Copy. Does he think it's theirs?
0: He thinks it may be a barrel horse. He is 21. He's trying to get somebody with a halter, maybe some feed, to come this way.
1: I've got a halter. 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
1: Yeah, I got it.
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0: Okay, I'm trying not to push him.
1: Where's he at from you?
0: Just on the other side of these poles right here. 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
1: 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There's a big ditch on the other side of this field, though, so unless he went out to the county road, he should be in that field somewhere.
0: Copy.
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2: Owner is walking out there, walked east from here. The other two's got to leave. They'll be right back, though, but the owner's the only one here.
3: Okay, thank you.

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1: Copy. 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
1: Yep.

0: 3658, is it still right out there?
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0: 3650A, is it still right out there?
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to 14th of this month at a residence off 8th Street in Minco. Should be in a 2005 Chevy Impala, silver in color. 28 is Sam Mike John 331. Sam Mike John 331. Left all his belongings behind. Only has the cell phone and the possible vehicle. If contact is made, contact Grady County. And a broadcast 0638.

0: is down here. 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
1: Johnny.
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0: 42,

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0: Pocono, so it's 1097 area. He probably has, if it's the gentleman that I'm familiar with, he walks every morning.
1: Yeah, that's from him. He waves real big, and so people know he's there, not run over him. They think he's trying to wave them over.

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It'll be in front of Max at Olestee with the semi. 28 on the trend is going to be Edward Boy, 4663.

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0: Chevy Equinox, Robert Mary Young, 528. Pickup, can you get a hold of Haynes & Sons for the owner to have them come get the tracker and then just the next available up for that white Equinox?
1: Okay. You advise Haynes' owner's request for the Dodge and then the white Equinox should also be Haynes.
0: Perfect. Yeah, that's great.

0: It's going to be about the 2500 block of North Park Lane. Yeah, with Oklahoma, Victor, Ida, and Charles, 7-1.
1: Copy.

0: Correct. Please turn to Jerk Stanley.
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0: Stanley, do you?

0: します。
1: I'll be 1098 from this location. I was able to return animals home.
0: Central copies.

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0: Comes back to Leonardo Hernandez, Valley Class D, Negative 3 Force.
1: Copy. Can you confirm insurance on the 20th?
0: Shouldn't be confirmed through equity insurance.
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0: 43. That's going to come back to Henry Pazowski.
1: That was great. Can you print and hold?

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0: 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RP is going to be a concerned parent. Stated her daughter called her on her way to the high school. There's a male subject wearing no shirt, no shoes, yelling at their kids on the way to school. Stated he was last seen standing by the gazebo.
1: Stop that. I'm 97 in there.
0: Central.
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0: 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He is going to be by the gazebo. He's going to be wearing black shorts, no shirt, tall black socks, dark colored shoes.
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0: it. 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

I'm going to be out at 605 East Elm for repair service.

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0: 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That's the 900 block of West Broadway. 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

Megan, I'm on cross-reference in Oklahoma. 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

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Can I descend to 704 Comanche Trail for a lift assist? Central dispatch to EMS. Can I descend to 704 Comanche Trail for a lift assist? Central dispatch to EMS. Can I descend to 704 Comanche Trail for a lift assist?

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2: 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Tag was Robert Sam Henry 528 on that black Dodge pickup.
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Weatherford advised they had a Carvana truck with a green Jeep on the back of it, drive under some power lines in the city and bring them down. They got on I-40 eastbound. No further, just if anybody sees a Carvana truck with a green Jeep, to let Weatherford know.

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0: 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Can I get you en route to 16824 U.S. Highway 283 for a 74-year-old female who fell sometime earlier this morning and home health found her? She is conscious, awake, and breathing. She's complaining of knee pain. Central dispatch to EMS. Can I get you en route to 16824 U.S. Highway 283 for a 74-year-old female who fell sometime earlier this morning? Is complaining of knee pain. Central dispatch to EMS. Can I get you en route to 16824 U.S. Highway 283 for a 74-year-old female who fell sometime.
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0: Hiatrans 101 South Park Lane. It's going to be a pediatrics clinic. Staff's advising a white female wearing hard glasses and a shirt came in acting off. They're running a check loafer on her, but they're also wanting contact with an officer first.
1: I was groping out.
0: And 43, just for information, she did leave northbound before the call.
1: 43, square. 3643, just for information, I seen Cassie Johnson on West Broadway earlier. Could be her. She was kind of acting normal. 43, square.

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2: 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I'll be 7 out Tharpe.
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0: I'm going to be 1098. For the log, it was going to be Cassie Johnson. She is trespassed from this area.
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0: ballot class C, to Lori Luck, the negative 44.
1: 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May I have that 20th return, please?
0: Expiration 8/31/2026 to James Luck of Hollis, negative 29, internship confirmed.

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1: I got a field of Alsips on North Main, mileage 51741, took on 10.0 gallons.

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Go ahead. Same location. 20 is going to be Oklahoma, Victor, Tom, Queen, 021.

Jackson 8. Could you go to 15558 South County Road 207? Meet with the RP there who has lost a dog the last few days. They believe the neighbor has it, but don't want to go over by themselves to try to retrieve it.

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0: Come back to a valid Class D to a Tyler Ritchie. It's going to be negative 44.
1: 28, return, please.
0: Mr. Tom Queen, 021, comes back to a 2026 Ford, expiration 73128, to a Tyler Ritchie of Alphys, and the interest is confirmed.
1: That's clear. Thank you, ma'am.

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1: 15, okay.

0: 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There was a lady just stopped, said a truck busted her windshield out of her pickup. He's already coming through a Lusty. She's wanting the vehicle stopped so she can get information so he can fix her windshield. It's going to be a semi-truck rock hauler. He's probably already past Pryor's house by now. You got anybody out this way?
1: Negative. I don't have anybody even close to that area.

0: 367, and so I got a hold of 357. He's in the city. He's going to try to get a hold of one that's in Altus. This lady's still behind this truck approaching Highway 62. She was really angry.
1: Says he's not called here.
0: Negative. I don't know who she was. She just stopped and wanted the truck driver stop for breaking the window, and then I said I would let somebody know, and she took off after him, and I'm following behind them.
1: 6-7, okay.
2: Jack. 367.
0: Go ahead.
2: Do you have her 1021? If I ever get the tag number off the trailer, that's probably enough to track down who the truck belongs to.
0: Jeff, I don't know. I don't know if she's got any information, just knows what truck it was. I said she is tailgating it right now. I think she's trying to get it to stop. Fixing to turn off on from 6 on the 62, and so is she.
3: Sorry, for video.
4: God.
3: I'll be around to the west side of Broadway. Copy that, so there's traffic. See? That semi comes this way.
0: X-ray, William Victor 7524, Texas.

stay behind them here on 62 coming into Altus, just so they don't, if she does get them stopped, they don't have an issue.

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1: For information, I believe I have the truck driver 1021, the one hauling the rocks.
0: Copy. Is he eastbound in Altus?
1: Believe so.
0: Copy. I'll be at 97 west out of Altus, and I've got a Jackson unit in front of me.

0: I'm leaving out. That's where you're going.
1: We are just out passing the state bar, headed east. She's going to be in a gray Ram 4x4 pickup with Texas tags. I'm unable to see the truck tag, but it is a rock truck, and it looks like it is totally tarped on the top.
0: If you want to, I'll request your assistance. Stop that lady, and I'll stop this truck. We can have a conversation. He's not going to be liable for her windshield, most likely, though.
1: Copy.

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1: 77, okay. I believe my 86 is 1021 with a trucker. I believe he's going to pull over.

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1: 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Okay.

0: All units are clear. It's going to be an act of nature. The truck driver's not responsible for the damage done. She was advised of her options.
1: Jackson 4, okay. Thank you for your assistance.
0: Thank
2: you. For your rear lights are still off.
0: Thank you.
2: 67, I'll be right back to Lusty.
3: Okay.

0: 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Can I get you into 102 Tutton Lane in Blair for an older female who cannot stand, feeling unwell, defecating? Central Dispatch to EMS. Can I get you into 102 Tutton Lane in Blair for an older female who cannot stand, feeling unwell, defecating? Central Dispatch to EMS. Can I get you into 102 Tutton Lane for an older female who cannot stand, feeling unwell, defecating?
1: EMS proceeds. 3909 will be en route.
0: Copy. Thank you.
2: Start mileage 00.
0: Copy.

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1: No, negative. I'm on the phone with another party. Just ran it for them.
0: Okay.

0: information, third-party caller is going to be en route to that address, too, with the keys to the residence in case it's possibly locked.
1: 3909, copy. Will you advise Blair? Did you get a hold of Blair first responders?
0: Affirmative. Some are en route right now.
1: Might advise them also. Thank you.
0: Copy.

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1: Affirmative.
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0: 77 base detectors are requesting a unit to set in the area of 820 South Kennedy, just in case. They're trying to recover some property right now. They have just requested a unit to be in the area.
1: Affirmative on that address.
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0: Sub Charlie units, be advised, 32 is going to be around the 400 South Main. Individual Kuran Scruggs and Aruna should be yelling at my RP.
1: Central 41, be interrupted to me.
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1: 41, go ahead.
2: How was the 28th RP was pointing at Oklahoma? I believe it's going to be Nora George Adam 842.
1: Central copy.

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0: 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We're going to attempt contact at this residence.
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2: This is William S. 309 South House. I have a 72-year-old male, unresponsive, but he is breathing. Central EMS 309 South House, 72-year-old male, unresponsive, but is breathing. Time page 1315.
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0: 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Mileage is going to be, I'll get it to you in a sec.
1: Miles is 1.5.
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0: Central 32. 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Ms. Scruggs was trespassed from this address as well as 121 South Main. She was advised of the disorderly ordinance and advised to go home.
1: That's probably.

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0: 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Wondering what your ETA would be.
1: ETA is probably 10 to 15 minutes. They're doing their assessment, trying to start an IV and everything right now. If they could just meet us at the helipad, that'd be great.
0: 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They are ready and waiting.
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2: 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We checked her earlier. She's negative, but she does not have a valid 43.
1: 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She's on foot watching EMS work. Central 50.
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0: I'll be checking on the vehicle, Heritage Road and Park Lane. We're just going to be east of that intersection. It's going to be a white Chevrolet pickup four-door. Looks like it's off in the cocktail.
1: Copy.
0: 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It's going to be Henry George Frank. 867.
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0: Did we advise you we were clear from the EOS?
1: It's going to be negative.
0: Okay, we're clear. Available to call.
1: Central copy. Thank you, sir.
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1: Okay. I'm going to drop him off as his unit and then we'll be en route. I think she's out of the vehicle and she just has a hurt finger.
0: Okay. Weatherford does have fire and EMS en route.

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1: I'm 1097 at this crash. Weatherford PD just put out. It's on dial south of Weatherford and back to the east.
0: Okay, is the vehicle on its top?
1: Affirmative, it's on its top.
0: Okay.

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1: Oklahoma Tribal 2, Frank 1, 05, in front of the high school, on Park Avenue.
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0: Yeah, you want right, right, right.
1: Good.
0: Negative 44 is on a Christina Nicole review.
1: Okay.
2: A 20.

0: Go ahead, 484.
1: Can I get you in route to 2500 North Main? Walmart Security is requesting an officer out there. Stated a customer hit another customer's vehicle, and they're trying to figure out who the vehicle belongs to. It's going to be 2500 North Main. They'll be in row 5 and 6.
0: Ready for copies, en route.

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1: Yeah, the 1100 block of East Tamarack, Oklahoma, Victor Zebra John, 665.
0: Central copies.

0: 10-7.
1: Mike, 863, okay. One, Henry, 48.
0: 48, go ahead.
1: Caddo County is requesting some assistance near the Binger area. They have a grass fire. They are doing some evacuations. It's going to be near 152 and Water Tower Road. They have one deputy on scene doing traffic control and another doing some evacuations in the area. They're requesting any assistance that they can get with traffic control. So Highway 152 and Water Tower Road.
0: Okay. I'll be there in a minute.
1: Okay.
0: Hey, 821.
1: 820.
2: Vehicle's going to be silver in color, H&H has possession on 1098. What was that call about helping evacuate people?
1: It's going to be in the area of Binger, State Highway 152 and Water Tower Road, in the area of Binger in Caddo County.

0: You got anybody close to there or no?
1: 48 was about, I believe, 10 miles away back in route to Troop H.

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1: Unit 1 is going to be Oklahoma, Ida, Charles, Charles, 451. Unit 2 is going to be Oklahoma, Robert Edward King, 092.
0: Confirming Robert Edward King, 092.
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0: Control, Eagle. Just for information, both drivers have valid Class Cs. They're both negative 44s. Insurance is confirmed on both 28s.
1: Thank you for coming.

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1: Henry 148, have traffic for 48.
0: Go ahead.
1: Caddo County's advising that their IC advised that Yucca 1022, they've got everyone evacuated that they need to evacuate.
0: Okay, I'm here. I'm going to get some gas. I'll check on them right quick.
1: Okay.

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0: Will be 1098. Both drivers agreed to exchange insurance information. No accident report needed.
1: Thanks, copy.
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0: 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Can I get you on the 1501 South Park Lane, up urban 801 for a lift assist? 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
1: Getting 4 grand.
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1: And
0: 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They're advising that they're driving in the wrong lane, wrong side of the road.
1: Okay. You advise they're westbound from my location?
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1: Okay.

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0: Sandro 51.
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0: it. It's going to be parked at this time. I'll be 1098 and let's go further.
1: Central copy. Thank you, sir.
2: Not at the moment, but La Quiva, looking at the land layout, I mean, cedars and canyons all the way to La Quiva, so I made contact with the OC. I think they're going to start looking at some air resources.
3: Yeah, okay.

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2: Okay. Almost my county, see if I can figure it out.
3: Henry, 85648.
4: Sir.
3: Hey, they do have 800s. They'll have good service around Binger, though. I'm just pulling into town. Where do you need me?
2: I'm going to run up here. 12 is at La Kiva, but just I'm going to run up here and look at it. As far as if it's all cedars and canyons all the way to La Kiva, I mean, they're not going to get a hold of it until it gets there.
3: Yeah, from what it looks like, that's all that's there. There may be one or two houses that I can remember. Then it goes into what they call Keechai Lake.

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0: Do you have a contact for ICs on this fire?
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0: Okay. I think 48 and self are going to start going and doing evacuations here in Lukiwa, if you'll just let them know.
1: Okay.

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0: I just spoke with IC here on this fire off 152. They're going to try to attack it from the north. They're asking us if we can start prepping evacuations from 1140 south.

0: just for further reference, they are going to be on Fireground 6 for their radio station. 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
1: Yes, that is correct. Fireground 6. Minger Fire Department is going to be IC right now. I'm making contact with Caddo County here at 152 and Water Tower to go ahead and open up 152.

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1: Alan, you're not busy. Could you get a wind direction and speed to try here, being here in the Key area?

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1: Right.
0: For the Binger area, it's showing to currently be out of the south at approximately 13 miles per hour, showing that tonight it should be shifting to the south-southeast at 5 to 10 miles per hour. Doesn't give a time frame that shift should happen. It could possibly be around 8 p.m. before the shift shifts to southeast. So currently out of the south at 13 miles per hour.
1: Okay,

Well, we're just holding steady up here by the Lakeba at the moment. We have to shut 8 down here in a little bit, but we'll just kind of watch them for a moment.

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1: Hey, you may start southbound. I mean, about in between 1160 and 1170. You're going to have a little traffic control. They're starting to enter through a residence. There's a lot of traffic down here.

0: Where'd you say I need to go?
1: Yeah, we can just get lights up there on the north side, on the south side. For right now, they're saying that they may be able to stop it before it gets to the highway, but a lot of looky-loos around.
0: If you want to call.

0: This is SWAT picking up here, Jared. 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
1: Yeah, he's helping with that cow move right there.
0: Okay. Did you talk to this motorcycle rider?
1: I did not.

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It's going to be on a standby. It's going to be a 2026 Hyundai in the name of an Eden Holdings.

0: 51, Texas Young David David 6605. It's going to be on a standby. 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
1: Okay.

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1: Oh, man, we ain't really doing a whole lot. I mean, it's not advancing. I mean, it's burning, but it ain't advancing. I don't... Highway 8's where it's headed towards, just south of La Quipa.
0: Okay.

0: Hey, Jared, can you hear me?
1: Yeah, I got you.
0: Hey, that thing's about a quarter mile away from getting to the highway, so they're trying to get it knocked down, but if they don't get a handle on it, we're going to knock the thing down.
1: Oh, okay, clear.

0: 856.
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1: Yeah, we'll have to go back to Binger to shut them down. There's not a good road that goes back east or west from here.
0: Okay, is there any roads that come in from the east that can put them on it?
1: Coming from the south, no. Coming from the north, you could cut them off there at 281 and 1140 and push them back to Sickles. And then they can take the blacktop all the way to 2550 and back to 152. But coming from Binger, there's nowhere for them to go.
0: Okay. Well, if you'll take care of the south end, I'll get set up here. It won't be long. We're going to have to close it.
1: Okay, clear. I got George 539 with me right here. We can go back to Binger and just shut him down right there at Crenco.
2: Going 48, I'm fixing to go through Hinton. I can help you here on the north end.

0: going back up north a little bit, shutting them down or what?
1: Yeah, we'll go up there and figure out where to shut it down on the north end.
0: Yeah. Hey, Jared, when you go east out of to Sickles Church or whatever, or I'm sorry, west, where does that go?
2: On 1140 going west, it'll take you all the way to 58 from there, but they can cut back south at 2550 by the Sickles High School if they wanted to go to 152.

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0: Florida.
1: Copy.
2: Quarters 12, go ahead.
3: Well, we're going to go ahead and shut 281 down southbound at 1150 Road.

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1: 856.
0: 856 Lawton. Myself and George 539 will have 281 shut down at 1170. We are pushing them east a quarter of a mile, and they can go back north on that county road.

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1: Good.
0: I'll be stepping out at 508 East Cypress for just a moment. I'll be 10 at close.
1: Copy.

0: 856.
1: Go ahead.
0: Hey, where are you sending them?
1: Over. And then you come back north up to 1150, which would be about a half a mile north of where they were fireworks.
0: Okay. Are you just doing it to keep them off the fire trucks, or what?
1: Yeah, they told me to shut down 281, so that's what I did.
0: Okay. Who asked you to?
1: 48.

0: 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Hey, you hollering for 48?
1: Negative, I'm trying to get a hold of 38 or 148.

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1: 252.
0: Being routed to assist Clinton PD on a blackmail subject behind the Snyder EMS building at the apartment, swinging a machete.

0: Yes, sir.
1: Can I get you in route to 519 North Hightower? RP supervising a blonde female broken at her residence. Stole her dogs.
2: Okay.
1: RP then advised she got the dogs back.
2: Okay.
1: Then advised that same individual went into her house, locked her out, and then left. Now advising that individual's at Main and Hardy. That's possibly their home.
3: Okay.

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1: 84, thanks.
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1: Go ahead.
2: You advise suspects now at Main and Hardy.

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1: Okay.

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1: Copy.
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4: 820, okay.
0: 3252, call.
4: Henry 252.
0: 1098, Clint PD has control.
4: 252, okay.

0: Go ahead.
1: You're going to be looking for a Lindsay.
0: I'm sorry, 10-9.
1: You're going to be looking for a Lindsay.
0: Okay. Blonde female named Lindsay.
1: Yes, sir. It's going to be a white house in front of the brick house that's there on Hardy.
0: Okay.

0: Looking for Lindsay.
1: Okay. Blonde female named Lindsay.
0: Yes, sir. It's going to be a white house in front of the brick house that's there on Hardy.

0: 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I need you en route to 416 North Main. 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Page out, 1745.
1: EMS received 3904. We responded. We check on availability of the helicopter.
0: Central copy.
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1: Copy. Have her stand by. I'll be over there in a minute.
0: Yeah, okay.

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1: Copy that, 12.
2: Yes, ma'am. Survival Flight 11 is currently on standby at the hospital. If you need them to take off, let me know so I can call them and advise them so they can get the engines going.
1: 3904 is clear. Thank you.

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1: 51, go ahead.
0: 43 for the log, or by name and date of birth. That's going to be last name Benight. Boy, Edward, Nora, Nora, Ida, George, Henry, Tom. First name, Lindsay, Lincoln, Ida, Nora, David, Sam, Edward, Young. Date of birth is 03-15-1984.
1: Central copy, it'll be a few minutes. I'm getting logged in.

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0: Can you check utilities for that North Hightower address and let me know whenever they were cut off?
1: Central copy, stand by.

0: Central's 51. They were cut off 8/19/2026. The balance due is 602.62 to get turned back on.
1: Okay, thank you.

0: Sandra 64.
1: 64.
0: She wants a report. I'm going to be en route to her address. I'll give you that address here shortly.
1: There's a pocket.

0: Yes, sir. Can I get you route to 902 Forest Street, 902 Forest, for a civil standby? RP states they need to get their stuff out of a residence that they've been staying at. Called at 1012, let them know they were coming that way, and they were being very aggressive towards them over the phone.
1: Okay. Central 64, is that North Forest?
0: Stand by.

0: Central 64. If that's north for us, I'll go ahead and meet 51. I'm kind of close.
1: Central copies, and it is north for us.
0: Okay.

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1: 1097.
0: Sixty-four.
1: Yeah, 164. Go ahead. It's going to take me a minute to get there. Supposed to leave in 1019. Copy. Mike, Sandra, where is your RP?
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1: 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He's here on the 1012.
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0: You 10-12?
2: Oh yeah.
0: Okay.
3: Well, I'm going to need an area of I-14.
0: Easy on it.

0: 540 mile marker 73 eastbound. Have a report of a white cab semi with a flatbed trailer. Looks like it's about to lose part of its load. And it's some sort of metal. I-40 mile marker 73 eastbound.
1: Over and wiggle.
0: 252, okay. Possible 28 was Boy William 5630.

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1: Can you look back in the radio log? I believe it was the last day or two. There was a disturbance at 215 West Commerce where Daniel Arter was needed trespass.
0: Stand by.

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1: Out. Central 84, I'll be 10A, been around. If you want to give her that, we can go.
2: Multiple vehicle accident. Central Dispatch EMS, we need you to the college for a multiple vehicle accident. Unknown number of victims, page out 1846.

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1: College.
2: It's 1 mile north of town, in front of the college.
1: You advise 1 mile north of the college?
2: No, she said it's up by the college, 1 mile north of town. She's now saying she's a half mile north of town.
1: Okay. You might notify Highway Patrol.
2: Will do.

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1: Sir, it's pinging approximately where that roundabout pulling is at the college.
0: Okay. Central 5197, it is going to be inside city limits.
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0: Send for copy.